when I'm awake, in my dreams, when I'm asleep. You are the reason for my smile. You are the words I speak.

grandma. She wants to play with the toys a while. And school's out early, and soon we'll be learning. And the lesson today is

0: On a hot summer night, would you offer your throat to the wolf with the red roses?
1: Will he offer me his mouth?
0: Yes.
1: Will he offer me his teeth?
0: Yes.
1: Will he offer me his jaws?
0: Yes.
1: Will he offer me his hunger?
0: Yes.
1: Again, will he offer me his hunger?
0: Yes.
1: And will he starve without me?
0: Yes.
1: Then does he love me?
0: Yes.
1: Yes.
0: On a hot summer night, would you offer your throat to the wolf with the red roses?
1: Yes.
0: I bet you say that to all the boys.

0: dreaming?
1: No.
0: Where am I? In bed? What am I doing?
1: Talking to myself. Look, I must have a star on my door.
0: Or better still.
1: A door?
0: Swing doors, huh?
1: Okay, doors.

This is the night that I had planned on. Darling, there are the stars that I've had in mind.